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My name is Michelle Keitel. You've been listening to All Sorts of Summertime. Don't forget to go outside, see some live music, and, you know, touch the grass, hug a tree. Why don't you? Coming up next, it's the Hanging Garden Radio Show with Owen. Stay tuned for that. And leaving you with one more local All Sorts of Summertime song. The collaboration between San Francisco guitarist Bill Orchid and Guatemalan cellist Mabe Frate. This is Steps of the Sun, leading us out here on All Sorts of Summertime.

than a cruel twist of fate. 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
0: It was just any man.
1: He got

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Nurse. 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Nurse, doctor can't fix you, send for the earth.

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1: Such an unbelievable pleasure for you to treasure and much needed too. 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You've been needing to get in the groove. I do it natural as we get.

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1: You're listening to Butch Bay as well. I'm Sophia, and we are at the halfway mark of today's show. Now, I know you've probably realized that I've been playing a lot more music. I'm not really in a great headspace. Kind of wish I did a rerun, but that's okay. I'm happy to be here, and I'm happy to celebrate Butch's of the last few decades and the last century of Butch. Being a Butch, loving a Butch, all of the above. Now, as you may know, if you are a frequent listener of Butch Bay, I do Poetry Hour at 11 o'clock, and I have many a thing to read today. And so stay put, sit where you are, get yourself a drink. I have a lot of stuff to read. Now, to start off with one of my favorite poems, I'm going to put in perspective that this is a fucking poem of all poems talking about being a big fat Butch lover. Now, this is Butch Trade by Gene H. Thorson. I open the doors, bring the flowers, make love to women first, only then allowing my pleasure. Courtly bows rise up through my body from my black booted toes, tools of my Butch trade. I light cigarettes one-handed, silver Zippo snapped to attention, tool of my Butch trade. Short slick hair combed to a DA with a small black rubber comb, tool of my Butch trade. Small leather wallet tucked smoothly in the back pocket of my jeans. Gratify femme whims at a moment's notice, all suave and soigné. More where that came from, tool of my Butch trade. Slim creased black pants, stiff starched shirt, blindingly white, setting for the silk floored, four in hand tie that proclaims identity, tool of my Butch trade. I hold your jacket while you slip sinuously into it, leaning back against me, head turning to brush my fingers with your lips, warm, yielding femme promises to my Butch trade. To continue with that, I have a poem by Butch Monologues called Butch As In. Butch as in tough, not angry. Butch as in the kind of strength that learned early how to carry things quietly. The shopping bags, the silence in room, the weight of being looked at twice. Butch as in gentle with the dog, careful with the kettle, soft with the people who trust you. Butch as in borrowed jacket sleeves rolled up, keys on a carabiner, a pocket that I've always seemed to have what someone else forgot. Butch as in standing a little wider so someone else can breathe. Butch as in not the punchline. Butch as in the haircut done in a bathroom mirror and the relief when the pieces fall right. Butch as in holding the door, not because you have to, just because it feels like a small way to keep the world steady. Butch as in stubborn hope. Butch as in quiet nod between strangers who recognize each other across a street, a bar, a lifetime. Butch as in survival. Butch as in tenderness that people

people don't expect but always need. Butch as in here before me and here long after I'm gone. And to continue with that again, this is r/butchlesbians on Reddit. And I found this while I was doing my deep dive. This was posted 7 months ago. Butch is love. Butch is let me know and I will come around and wait for you. It's I will fill your cup. Butch as I will aid you as you aid me too. And to be butch is to be soft. And to be butch is to being seen so differently by most. It's being viewed as harsh and hard. It's being viewed as rough and tough and tumble, but knowing all of you can be a flannel and as lace, so soft and sweet as we both fumble. And being butch is being there, and it is learning how to love your hair, and when you spend all your life in fear that it would make you monstrous. And butch is masculinity entwined. It's handing back the boots you shined. It's I've got your back as long as you've got mine. And it's cooking food for us to dine. And being butch is loving me. It's loving you and letting be. All of the things that we were taught to do not belong. And it is weak as it is strong. It's being vulnerable with you and dreaming of the things we'll do. It's the tools, the belts, the straps. It's the self-love and all its gaps. It's holding hands and breaking ties. Honor the dead and all that dies. It's loving boldly, hugging tightly. It's yearning softly, almost nightly. It's holding friends and picking up the weary ones to prop them up. It's dyke love, dyke and make it right. And butch goes on, the future's bright. And I will keep going. I know, you're like, what the fuck? How the fuck did you find all these poems? Just go on Reddit for like more than 2 hours and you'll find a lot of poetry about being butch. Now, this is from the Bombay Literary Magazine. It is Butch Hands and Other Poems by Sam Lathia. The editor note is basically talking about gender dysphoria, to engage straightforward formats and then push them to luminous possibilities. This is demonstrating the form that is easy to do badly. And when used carefully, it is it forms such a beautiful artistic song-like journey with words. But I'm gonna read all of them because they're great. They're great, great, great poems. But Sam Lathia wrote some really fucking amazing poems about being a dyke and being trans mask and also being a butch. So Butch Hands. Butch hands zipping or unzipping leather jackets, clutching handlebars, expertly coaxing hair into an endless assortment of styles, with or without the aid of gels, waxes, clays, or pomades, buckling up belts, carefully knotting ties, clipping on carabiners, idly rolling around the metal in ear or nose, or eyebrow piercings, wrapping school textbooks in brown paper covers, fishing out Swiss knives, small combs, men's handkerchiefs from the endless pockets of their cargo pants, gripping paintbrushes, pouring from tea kettles, hip flasks, watering jugs, flipping pages and parathas, dusting shelves, washing dishes, fixing faulty pipes and broken toys, folding palms into namaste and paper into origami, carrying the Tupperware tiffins and toolkits. Butch hands, heavy with the weight of rings, bracelets, wristwatches, pulling bodies closer at the waist, effortlessly unhooking bras and untying strings, mapping invisible continents on exposed backs, pressing up against cotton, lace, and nylon, stroking nipples hard as kneelam, fingertips decorated with calluses or soft like mammal, now setting into the small of your back of your safely navigate crowds, now tracing the broken lines on your palms, massaging away the fortnightly migraine, easing the knots of your WFH shoulders. Butch hands now resting within your hands, their flutter enclosed by your stillness. This is another poem called Costume Party Piece, after Yoko Ono's Grapefruit. Go as Pinocchio,
wait until midnight arrives, and everyone has caved to Nasha or Neen. Stand in front of the tallest mirror. Then you can find. Call yourself a boy. Touch your nose and smile. And last but not least, dysphoria. Did you know dragonflies can fly in any direction they want? You could have too if you had waited for your wings to arrive. Sometimes I see dragonflies in our garden, playfully dipping in and out of the champa trees, hiding between the pinks and whites of our bougainvillea. On your birthday, I tried to get one to sit on my hand, refused to give up until the dog whined for dinner. In a parallel universe, you and I are dragonflies, and at the end, your body has wings, not wounds. Again, fucking amazing, beautiful even. Now, I'm going to take a little turn from poetry, and now I'm going to read r/butch lesbians. What does it mean to be butch? I'm just going to read as many as I can. But this was interesting. This was an interesting thing about what is a butch. Like, talking to a random people on the internet who don't know each other, can't see each other, but acknowledge what they are and how they see butchness and masculinity in general. This is Eating Farts Morning Donna. I'm a wielder. I wear Carhartts. I wear dovetails. Amazing when you're a pear-shaped person. And a V-neck tee. It's a rare day when I'm not wearing a beanie or a worn-out baseball cap of some kind. Most of my everyday shoes double as functional composite or steel toe. Here's the catch, though. I constantly have my butchness questioned because I have long hair and a big chest. I don't wear my hair short because it calls back to when I was going through cancer treatment and lost most of my hair, like coming out in clumps. I cut it short then. I hated it because cropped hair on my body harkens too far back to that. Funny enough, I'm most attracted to short hair girls, but I rocked a side shave for a decade and then brought me close to what I hoped was butch enough. It breaks my heart that there's such exclusion around butch. Must have short hair or you're a suspect. I don't bind because I don't want to. It hurts. I like my chest and my curves. I'm still butch. Those who want to and do bind are butch. Being butch means gender non-confirming in the traditional cishet ideals of femininity and womanhood, whether that's a career path, presentation, gender expression, gender aspirations, or gender identity. It's saying one big fuck you to being put in a box. And that's beautiful. And honestly, I completely fucking agree. I have been questioned nonstop since growing out my hair. You don't look butch. You really think you're butch? Yeah. And what the fuck about it? What is wrong with having longer hair, having a non-masculine body, and still identifying as butch? That goes exactly against butch ideals. This we are putting people in boxes again. You're not butch enough. You're not masculine enough. Are you futch? I would say you're probably futch. Maybe you think you're butch, but I don't think you are. You don't think I am what I am. Should never be talked about. Should never be said out loud. And that's what irks me the most. All right, I'm going to keep going. Honestly, I use both to describe myself. Butch feels like it's more historic roots in the queer community, while mask is an adjective that could apply to anyone, queer or not. But when mask is paired with lesbian, it seems indistinguishable from butch. I agree. I think we gatekeep butch too much as a community and use mask to invalidate people we don't see as butch enough when there is no one way to be butch. I use both. I don't think about it much because butch is me. It isn't a gender thing the way it is for other people. And it's just an easy way to describe who I am and how I access my femininity through my masculinity that lesbians understand. I think that it's really cool how safe it is in today's world to have all these microlabels. 20 to 25 years ago, we didn't have social media. We had random self-hosted websites and shitty chat rooms, often with no distinguished media of actual people. To form our identities.
Finding fellow gays in public was harder, and representation in media was rough. Butch was a slur used by straights. Not that it can't be today, but I think we've done a fair job reclaiming the word. Same with dyke. Everyone who's rocking the mask label today would have been a baby butch or a stud 20 years ago. I disagree with that because stud is and always will be primarily and only for black butch lesbians. But stud is a word. Oh, just kidding. Didn't read it through. They talk about it. Hey, I jumped the gun. But stud is a word specifically for black women, and we've made great strides in educating folks that they need to use their own language instead of co-opting existing terms that have been used for decades. There also used to be firmer boundaries for what makes a butch. Femmes expected you to be touch-me-not, or only have buzz cuts, no feelings, and be a man, but with a vagina. It was weird how heteronormative standards were applied to queer folks because we didn't always have our own community, but rather was like a subset of the majority. Excluding the promised land of San Fran, California, or DC, where butches roamed wild and free and queer community was embedded. But then we had Queer as Folk and L Word and Tattoo, T-A-T-U, I don't know, and a bunch of mainstream representation of women love women. Anyways, for me, as a young gay at 15, I wasn't butch. My gym teacher with her wife, Tevas, and a $5 buzz cut was butch. I always wanted to not be treated like a fake man by femme. So Mask of Center was promoted as a middle ground. Some of these same butch criteria also applied to stud, by the way. I had long hair, often a backwards hat, and I looked like I fell out of a mall store and smelled of bad cologne. I didn't know too many people under age 25 who identified as butch. We got called butch by others, typically older women classifying us. It is wild to me today to see babies claim butch. I'm glad that the label has grown and it is appealing, and I don't plan on gatekeeping it, but highly encourage folks to try on all other labels until they decide this one fits them the best. I think that is why sometimes folks who are like, I'm 20, I'm butch, just shaved my head, and now I'm being treated worse. What do I do? Get frustrated with our various responses. That's like someone who jumped from femme straight into the 10 deep butch side of the pool and didn't realize it's cold water and waves. Don't jump straight in. Which gets back to the point many often make. Butch is not just an aesthetic. It's mentally plus common aesthetic pieces. Mask can be an aesthetic as a standalone, or mentality, or both. And yes, I'm aware that not all of us were safe enough to live our formative years as a tomboy, who then evolved into a young mask, then have entered butchness around the same time we have to figure out health insurance and taxes. But there's something about having to go through that female masculinity spectrum at whatever age, where you have toughened up to be a butch and can stand the external pressures of mainstream society, the straights, and the internal pressures of queerdom in real life or online. And honestly, this is very good. It's this butch talking. There's so many writing in this one r/butch lesbians. There's another one that is, you can't take butch away, can you? Tonight I'm going to a birthday party and the dress code is beach formal. In an ideal world, I would have a flat chest. In an ideal world, I'm dressed with trousers and a pressed button-down. But it's not an ideal world. I don't have a flat chest, and I'm not dressed with trousers and pressed button-downs. Sure, I have trousers that are more elegant than usual, and a vest that makes my shoulders look bigger than they are, and I look damn good in this outfit. But all this doesn't exactly mirror the masculinity I feel inside. Though if I think hard enough about it, I don't know what I would have preferred wearing. Either would be fine for different reasons. But in the one I chose, I don't feel masculine enough, even if I look good. I look good, not good, and sharp. Does that all make sense? I guess with this post, I'm just looking for some kind of reassurance. I know you can't take butch away from me, but sometimes I feel like people don't perceive me as masculine as I feel, then how do they know that I'm not feminine? Then I can't take off my masculinity that I feel in my bones and in my soul. Again, I know that people will know sometimes from vibes alone
and not from looks. But this trips me every time, and I don't need people to know, but I do. Does that also make sense? I'm not sure where I'm going with this, but yeah, this is how I feel, and I need to put it into words. And yeah, I feel that way all the fucking time. I go out, and I'm looking at myself in the mirror over and over again. Should I wear a bra? I don't like how this looks without a bra. Should I bind? I feel like I look like a girl. But I don't. And you don't. You're a butch. And that's the beauty of butchness. People look at that and love it. Like, I love it. I love seeing butches out in the wild. I love seeing masculine lesbians of all different shapes and sizes, all different colors. Like, you're fucking beautiful. Masculinity is so, so inherently beautiful, and inherently beautiful in my lesbian community and so many others. And if it's not, fuck that. That's not community. That's not community. That's bullshit. Anyways, let's get back into the music. I have some more music for you. I have a song called The Trouble with Public Places. And I've played this before and I'll play it again. But this is Butch Babe on BFF.FM. Thanks for tuning in.

should have learned that people are ultimately corrupt. Didn't, I guess. I'm gonna have to die with it. Because I'm telling you, I will not live with it.